Bro, we know you niggas ain't about shit. Come around, we gun them down. Bodies piled, Auschwitz. Bulletproof outfits, weapons concealed. I'm ready to kill, so tested all my weapons is real.

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0: 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I sowed the seeds and prayed for rain. I filled prescriptions to block out visions.

lines, broken springs, broken threads, broken strings, broken idols, broken heads, people sleeping in broken beds. No use jiving, ain't no use joking. Everything is broken. Broken bottles, broken plates, broken switches, broken gates, broken dishes, broken parts. Streets are filled with broken hearts. Broken words never meant to be spoken. Everything is broken. 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Broken cutters, broken saws, broken buckles, broken laws, broken bodies, broken bones, broken voices on broken phones. You take a breath, you think you're choking.

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Broken hands on broken plows, broken trees, broken boughs.

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0: a friend. 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I know you never loved me like I did. 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
1: She's saying I'm toxic. We're bad for each other, but the sex is good. She's saying I'm toxic. I ain't crazy, I'm just misunderstood. She's saying I'm toxic. I wanna leave, if I could, I would. 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I love her like I.

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1: Can't fade us to black. So I'm coming back, coming back, coming back, coming back. Cause it hurts like the end of the world. And like betrayal, like betrayal. Get what I said.

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1: Yeah, mama, if you wanna get down.
0: What you mean get down?
1: Down means hang around.
0: What you?

0: Ah, les vacances.
1: There's no place in this world that I'd rather be than right here.

Done no. Moss. I made murder sexy. Might catch me in the F430 with a dirty Pepsi. 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Topsy turvy. 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

0: lot of bullshit talk, I know that much.
1: This isn't bullshit, my friend.
2: Do you know something?
0: Don't listen to me.
2: What do you know?
1: Maybe I do and maybe I don't. What I say is they got no business negotiating. We ought to be going back in there with a bullet for everybody in the yard.
0: Oh, is that right?
1: We do it now, we do it later. Later ain't gonna be no use. Am I right, Al?
3: Now, wait a minute, Frank. We got a lot of angry guys in there. Black Muslims, Panthers, young lords. Besides your average anti-social.
1: So we gotta go in, right? Clean their clocks.

0: Word.
1: A game of chess is like a sword fight. You must think first, before you move.
2: Toon style is immensely strong.

0: All the injustice. All the injustice.
1: A man has been beaten to death by police after being wrongly identified as a robbery suspect. The man was an 18-year-old black man.
0: All the injustice.
2: Dozens of protesters gathered

0: Oh my God, can't believe what I saw as I turned on the TV.
1: Oh my God.
0: This evening, I was disgusted by

A major gathering of world leaders in Hamburg, Germany, under the auspices of the G20 summit is taking place. Meanwhile, outside on the streets of Hamburg, there have been days of protests with clashes between protesters and police, resulting in tear gas, water cannons, and

effective form of governance for one model that seemed fit to all, which was the neoliberal model of global capitalism that was slowly but surely extending itself to the vast majority of the planet. We've seen the development of financial capitalism that has blackmailed the real economy and has caused one of the largest levels of inequalities in the history of capitalism. We shouldn't in any way be nostalgic about the world of yesterday. The world of the so-called Pax Americana was anything but peaceful. We've seen a constant stream of warfare, primarily to maintain the hegemony of the Western Alliance. So the system

a positive way forward. That is the failure of that neoliberal model that has been created

world of yesterday is not to be found in the nationalist, protectionist, authoritarian tendencies. The answer has to be found in a renewed vision of equality, of radical democracy, of participation, that is able to reconstruct an economic system that is rigged, and that is able to reconstruct a democracy that is captured by financial and elite interests.

Power will be one of the greatest deciding factors in crafting a core.

political overhaul from within. It's really the time where the old has died, the new is not born yet, and our task is to craft it.

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1: Take one, pass it down. Take one, pass it down.
2: Trying to stick to my stride.
1: Take one, pass it down.
2: You got this room. Oh my God.
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4: 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Other side.